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There's no other fount I know. Nothing but your royal blood.

0: 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Is dat een afsluiting van een hele mooie periode van Made for More? Is het een soort toetje op een afgelopen hoofdstuk?
1: I think it's a little bit of both. It's always fun to... It's always great to play songs that you've already released and that you know people are connecting with. And so it's great to do those and feel you can hear in the worship and in the voices that people have connected and it's meaning something and the Lord's been doing things. But then also it's great to like start a new chapter and have songs that I've been writing in this season that I've been in and start to release those out and step into that. It's a little scary because especially when you have a song and an album like Made for More that really connected and has done well and been all over the world. Yeah, it's a little nerd. You're like, okay, are you gonna like my new song? You know, are you gonna like these as much as you did this? But yeah, it's good. It's a good problem. It's a good thing to have to release things and yeah. And the season of those songs, the new songs has been really good.
0: Yeah. Were you all over the world as well?
1: Have I been traveling all over the world? Not. Too crazy. No, I'm here. We're going to England next. I've been traveling all over the States, all over the United States, and some in Canada last year. But yeah, mostly all over the States. But yeah.
0: And that's logic. So being in Europe, yeah. Does that feel like a bit of a vacation as well?
1: Just different. I mean, just,
2: different, like a vacation.
1: Oh, a vacation. Yes. Honestly, it does somewhat. Yeah. Well, we have to get over here and we have to take so much time for the jet lag that we do get to like chill and just have a vacation for a little bit. But, I was here. Yeah, I was here not last year. No, I was here last year. And then the year before I was here with Bethel Music. Mm-hmm. We came through, Netherlands, Belgium. And so, yeah, I have been in Europe a decent amount over the last couple of years. And it's always great being here. I love the Netherlands. I've been here probably as much as any other country, period, in the last 20 years. And definitely more than any other European nation, so.
0: It's nice that you say that you love us, but can you expand on that? What is it?
1: Yeah, well, I have a lot of history being here. 20 years ago, I came, 3 years in a row, I came here with a ministry, and we would do like worship schools at a church in Drachten. Is that how you say it? Drachten, and then Ada, and so we did. I did that for 3 years in a row, and almost moved here one time for like I was going to live here for a year, but I had just met my wife, which was my girlfriend at the time, so I didn't move because I was like, okay, I need to stay back and see if this works out, yeah. And it did. It was a good move, a good move to stay back. But I just have always felt connected with people here, and just there's a freedom here in worship that I think it's just my favorite place to lead worship at here in Europe.

alone, making well with my soul. I need a peace that only heaven knows. Jesus, could you please just sit and cry with me till I can sing, till I can sing. It is well with my soul.